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1: 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Wrapping up the weekend, I'm Brian McKay. 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

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And Tucker Wetmore is opening for Post Malone Saturday, June 20th at Barefoot Country Music Fest. 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
1: Can you believe it's been 6 months since XTU Ski Day? 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And Straight for the Heart.

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A lot of people got close to Graylin James at our big Cinco de Mayo celebration at Sweet Lucy's not too long ago. And you could be getting closer to Hardy at the XTU Anniversary Show. That is, if you dress like him. Details in the next 10. 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

0: It's Dustin Lynch and Easy to Love on Philly's Country Station, 92.5 XTU. It's Brian McKay as we wrap up the weekend together, and we have a chance for you to meet Hardy. And all you have to do is look like Hardy. You know, the inspiration came from Jeff Kirchen. I was seeing him a couple times while I'd be in the studio, sometimes filling in, just like I'm doing now on XTU. And he looked like Hardy. He was growing out his hair. He's got long hair like crazy, and he really embraced that look. So now we want you to follow Jeff's example and be the best Hardy lookalike. For your chance to win pit passes, see Hardy Saturday, June 27th at Freedom Mortgage Pavilion at the XTU Anniversary Show and have a chance to meet the real Hardy. It's so simple. 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

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And by the way, that song is the number one hit in the land. The man who's going to be opening for Postie at Barefoot. It's Tucker Wetmore and Brunette. I'm Brian McKay, wrapping up the weekend together, and details in the XTU Anniversary Show in the next 10.

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1: And this fall, she is going to be making tracks to the Lansdowne Theater on Saturday, October 24th. It's Ashley McBride. Here's What If We Don't on XTU.

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0: 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With New Jersey's own Not Leaving Sober, Preston Cooper, Shane Proffitt, and Maddox Batson. 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

0: Luke Combs, and Be By You on Philly's Country Station, 92.5 XTU. Wrapping up the weekend, actually wrapping up the month. I'm Brian McKay, and we're about 90 minutes away until June. You know, give or take a few minutes before midnight. In the meantime, we're not too far away from summertime, especially the Jersey Shore. We're talking Wildwood. 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

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With so many tickets to Barefoot Country Music Fest just weeks away, all the dates on how you can go to the show is going to be coming up. It's Corey Kent and Cole Wetzel, Rocky Mountain Low on XTU.

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1: 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Andy Summers Show back at it tomorrow morning at 5:30. They're going to be kicking off the Andy Summers ticket tag for your anniversary show tickets, your Barefoot Country Music Fest tickets. 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
5: I'm Becca, and here's what's happening this week in Nashville. Congratulations to Zach Brown and celebrity jewelry designer Kendra Scott, who are officially married. According to TMZ, they tied the knot in an intimate ceremony in Santorini, Greece. They were introduced by a mutual friend, and apparently Zach and Kendra hit it off right away. They got engaged July 24th, 2025, and 10 months later, on May 25th, they were married. Riley Green's career is on fire these days. He just announced he's releasing his new album, That's Just Me, on September 18th. He made his acting debut on the TV series Marshals. He's now going to be a new coach on The Voice this fall. And it was just announced that Riley and Laura Spencer from Good Morning America will co-host the upcoming primetime special for the CMA Music Festival. And when I talked to Riley, I asked him when he dreamt of being a country music singer if he could have ever imagined all these other opportunities that would come along with it.
6: No, not at all. You know, me doing construction work for I don't know how many years and playing for bar tabs for 10 plus years in Alabama just really motivated me when I realized I had a chance to have a career in country music that I wanted to try to get as much as I could out of it. And that's just led me to a really busy last handful of years, and it just seems to keep growing. You know, I think that it starts with the fans and them relating to the music, and it opens doors in other avenues. And I'm so lucky that like Yellowstone and that whole Western lifestyle movement, what it's done for country music and how great of an alignment that is for artists, you know. And it was a great opportunity to be on Marshall's. I really enjoyed that. Something I think I'll do a lot more of if I can. And The Voice is something that you can't turn that down, you know.
5: And that's what's happening this week in Nashville. And here's Riley Green with Change My Mind, brought to you by Nashville Harbor Records and Entertainment.
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0: It's Riley Green, Change My Mind, brought to you by Nashville Harbor Records and Entertainment, this week in Nashville.
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4: I'm Becca, and here's what's happening this week in Nashville. Congratulations to Zach Brown and celebrity jewelry designer Kendra Scott, who are officially married. According to TMZ, they tied the knot in an intimate ceremony in Santorini, Greece. They were introduced by a mutual friend, and apparently Zach and Kendra hit it off right away. They got engaged July 24th, 2025, and 10 months later, on May 25th, they were married. Riley Green's career is on fire these days. He just announced he's releasing his new album, That's Just Me, on September 18th. He made his acting debut on the TV series Marshals. He's now going to be a new coach on The Voice this fall. And it was just announced that Riley and Laura Spencer from Good Morning America will co-host the upcoming primetime special for the CMA Music Festival. And when I talked to Riley, I asked him when he dreamt of being a country music singer if he could have ever imagined all these other opportunities that would come along with it.
5: No, not at all. You know, me doing construction work for I don't know how many years and playing for bar tabs for 10 plus years in Alabama just really motivated me when I realized I had a chance to have a career in country music that I wanted to try to get as much as I could out of it. And that's just led me to a really busy last handful of years, and it just seems to keep growing. You know, I think that it starts with the fans and them relating to the music, and it opens doors in other avenues. And I'm so lucky that, like, Yellowstone and that whole Western lifestyle movement, what it's done for country music and how great of an alignment that is for artists, you know. And it was a great opportunity to be on Marshall's. I really enjoyed that. Something I think I'll do a lot more of if I can. And The Voice is something that you can't turn that down, you know.
4: And that's what's happening this week in Nashville. And here's Riley Green with Change My Mind, brought to you by Nashville Harbor Records and Entertainment.
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1: It would be amazing if all we were doing was ticket tag for anniversary show tickets.
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1: But that's not all.
0: We also have your barefoot tickets.
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0: So our cup of joy this morning on the Andy Summer Show is about a wedding. And it was interesting because I saw this on TikTok last night. And I was like, oh, this will be so great for a cup of joy. Mm-hmm. And then my daughter sent it to me. And she was like, Mom, you've got to do this story for a cup of joy.
1: Way to go, Tori.
0: I know. So thanks for the show prep, kid. So it's about a father-daughter dance mm-hmm. at a wedding in California. And dad is dancing with his daughter. And it's emotional as it is. But he was like, listen very carefully. Because in the song they were dancing to, he inserted audio that she made when she was 5 years old, talking about her wedding day. Listen to this.
2: Gracie?
3: Uh-huh.
0: So he asked her, who will be at your wedding?
2: Gracie?
3: Uh-huh.
2: Rachel?
3: Yeah.
2: Andy?
3: Yeah. One more.
0: Okay, so it's hard to understand, but she named off all these girls that she was best friends with when she was 5 years old. They were all at the wedding.
1: Wow.
0: Not done.
2: Max.
0: He said, who will your husband be?
2: Max.
0: The name of the guy that she just married.
1: Stop.
0: She called him when she was Max. 5 years old.
1: Wow.
0: Isn't that insane?
1: So cool. Oh, my
0: Everyone's
1: God.
0: Crying. Yeah. Max, God bless him, in this video is dumbfounded.
1: Yeah.
0: They met
1: yeah.
0: in college. She didn't even know him when she was little.
1: Oh, wow.
0: Is that nuts? It is the sweetest thing. Shannon will share this on wherever she can share it so that you can see it. Because it is so much fun to watch as she's like trying to remember what she's saying. And the girls there are so honored that like, oh my gosh, yes. Because we've been friends with her since we were so little. And then Max just standing there. Bombed out of his mind, by the way, right? With his face like, what? Yeah.
1: That is it's amazing.
4: Awesome. Yeah.
1: Oh, so you got to follow us at the Andy Summer Show because Shannon will put it up where she can. And your daughter sent it. Shout out again, Tori.
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0: Adulting is hard.
1: Yes, it is.
0: Mm-hmm. It's hard. Good morning. It's the Andy Summer Show. So yesterday I came clean about something that I knew was going to make Jeff really uncomfortable. And as a matter of fact, when I got home and talked about it with my husband, he was not thrilled with me either. He reacted much the same way that you did. My birthday's in February, yet it was just 2 days ago that I replaced my expired driver's license photo. Yeah, so I had finally gotten myself over to a AAA because I was worried they were going to arrest me at the DMV. So I went to AAA and I got my new photo card and now I'm legal again. I'm street legal.
1: Street legal.
0: Which I'm happy about. But
1: after 4 months of fast and furiousing it out there.
0: That was a long time.
1: 3 months, she's back. She's back at it.
0: I'm back at it. But, you know, that being said, though, like, I know that I'm not the only one who... Now, granted, it's not like this is the first time that I've, like, moved out on my own and had to do something without my mom reminding me to do it.
1: Right.
0: I'm just still not good at it. You know, I'm still not good at that because adulting is hard.
1: And I think it's really humbling, Andy, for you, parent of two teens, right, like, to still admit, like, adulting is hard. Because we always equate adulting being hard to, like, people in their 20s.
0: Right.
1: But it's like, no, like, sometimes it's just things you don't think about. A friend of mine, almost 30 years old at the time, didn't realize, I don't know how it came up, but basically, she had been making automatic payments on her credit card.
0: Okay.
1: But only the minimum automatic payments.
0: She didn't realize that she wasn't...
1: So she had a very good job. She was doing just fine and could afford her credit card every month. So she didn't do it on purpose as in like, hey, I need some help, so I'm going to put the minimum up so I don't get killed with too much interest. Nope. Been 2 years.
0: Oh my gosh.
1: Minimum payments month after month. So she quickly went in and was like, oh my gosh, and just paid off her card because she had the money because she was financially responsible. She didn't realize that she had...
0: That she was only paying the minimum.
1: Yeah.
0: Right. And you can't do that.
1: You can't do that at all.
0: See, I mean, you can. You can.
1: Yes.
0: But you just shouldn't if you don't have to.
1: Exactly.
2: Yeah. Don't do that. You know how your car says maintenance required?
1: Right.
2: You know, so you probably need an oil change.
0: The check engine light.
2: Yeah. So I disregard that.
0: What?
1: Donald,
2: you know the sticker that they put up when you should get your next oil change?
0: Yeah. Mm-hmm.
2: Okay. So I feel like when I was 17, 18, 19, 20, even 27, my dad knew exactly when I was going to hit 3,000 miles to get my oil change.
0: And he would just take it and get it done.
2: He would just go.
0: Yeah.
2: And then I'd come back and be like, I took it for an oil change. And it would be like spot on 3,000.
0: Right.
2: I don't do that. I do like 5, 6, maybe 7,000.
0: Well, cars have changed though since then. And you
2: I'm
0: don't need to
2: paying.
0: Do it as often.
2: I'm paying for fully synthetic all the things.
1: The oil's gotten better.
2: I hate getting an oil change. Oh. I hate it.
1: Yeah.
0: Well, yeah. It's a pain because you have to take time out of your day and go and sit there and wait for it.
2: Yeah.
0: And you know, they're always going to find there's something wrong.
3: We changed your oil, but we also found that you need to have your tires rotated and new rotator cuffs.
2: Yes.
0: I don't even know if that's rotator cuffs.
1: I love them.
2: Yeah. But Valvoline. Check out Valvoline.
1: Yeah. Okay.
2: I go to one. I don't even get out of the car.
0: Okay.
2: You pull right up.
1: Yeah.
0: Like a car wash?
2: It's basically that. There's dudes that are under, like in the basement, that are just working on your car and you don't even know it.
0: Yeah.
2: It's amazing.
0: Okay.
2: It's like 15 minutes.
0: Yeah, like so places like that, they should have like a manicurist there. So like, I'm going to come over.
2: Massage.
0: Right. I'm going to get out of my car. You take my car. I'm going to come over here and get my nails done.
1: Right.
0: And then I'll get in my car. I'll go away.
1: Yeah.
0: Right. Like that would be amazing. Why haven't they come up with that yet?
1: That's the smart way to get things done. That way everybody would be getting their oil changes on time.
0: This is why women need to rule the world.
1: Exactly.
0: Yep. Yeah.
1: I know I claim to be a great DIYer, but I only a couple years ago found out that my dishwasher has a filter that I'm supposed to clean.
0: Oh, yeah.
2: Excuse me?
0: Yeah.
2: Oh,
0: yes.
2: I didn't know that.
0: So I just got a new dishwasher. So remember, like, your mom would probably always yell at you to make sure that you rinsed your dishes off before you put them in the dishwasher.
1: Yes, 100%.
0: Because dishwashers back then did not necessarily have a filter.
1: Mm-hmm.
0: Right? So then you really need to, because otherwise it would get all clogged and gross.
2: Gotcha.
0: But now they do, so that you can just get that gunk out of there.
1: Right, but you got to get the gunk out of there.
0: Yeah, otherwise it's not going to work
1: I know you just got new appliances. Go check it out.
2: Yeah, I bet you my wife knows it and has
0: get
2: been
0: the gunk.
2: Doing it.
0: Get the gunk.
2: Yeah.
0: Gunk it up.
1: So what adulting thing did it take you a while to figure out? No shame? No shame here on the Andy Summer Show.
0: Or you know what? Maybe it happened to a friend of yours. That's fine.
1: We can throw some air quotes in there.
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4: 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Yeah.

0: perfect, okay? I'm not perfect. Duh. And I will be the first or maybe the second to admit it.
1: Sorry.
0: Yeah, so I came clean this week because I have been driving with an expired license and I finally, the weight has been lifted off my shoulders. I finally got my driver's license updated and now I'm legal again, which I'm excited about.
2: Maybe Barb can relate. Hi, Barb. Good morning.
3: Hi, good morning.
0: Hi, what's up?
3: Oh, I just was so happy to hear that someone else did the exact same thing that I am doing right now with my license. Oh, no. My paperwork is hanging on my fridge.
0: Yeah. No.
2: How long has it been there, Barb?
1: Uh-oh, Jeff.
3: Since March.
0: Since March!
1: Oh.
0: I mean, I beat her.
2: Beat her by a month.
0: Yeah, you still have a month to go before you catch up to me. I don't recommend it, though, Barb. I do not recommend it. Because once I got the, as I was leaving with my license in my hand, I was thinking, like, if I had been in a car accident or something, this would have been really bad.
2: Right, right. Yeah.
3: I know. And my husband tells me every day, when are you getting that? When are you getting to get your license? Go today. I'm like, I will.
0: Yeah.
3: I am.
0: You should just go. You should just go today.
2: This is your sign, Barb.
0: Yeah.
3: I know.
0: You got to get
3: so
0: it done.
3: I'm so grateful. There was just one. You said that today. I felt so much better that I'm not the only one.
0: So now you can go and get it done, and then when you go home, you can tell your husband, look, I got my new license, but I'm not as bad as Andy. I'm even better than Andy, okay?
3: You made me feel so good. Oh, you don't even know you made my day.
0: I'm so glad.
1: I thought she was going to say, you make me feel like a natural woman.
2: That's what you thought she was just going to say?
1: 100%. I was hoping.
0: Barb,
3: well, kind of.
0: Thank you for calling. Go get it done. You're going to feel so good, okay?
3: I will. Thank you so much. I love you guys and love your show. Listen every day. Aww. I love you guys.
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0: Good morning. 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
1: Good morning.
0: So tell us what you did. What was your big adulting mistake?
1: I went to college in South Carolina, and after I graduated, I lived there for a bit. I bought a new car. I didn't know that you had to pay the property taxes on it. So in the meantime, I moved to Atlanta. South Carolina had suspended my license, and I got pulled over in Atlanta, and they arrested me.
0: Oh, my gosh. Wait.
1: Yeah.
0: So there's property tax that you have to pay on a car?
1: In South Carolina, yes. At least at the time. I don't know if it's changed. But when I bought the car and they say tax, tags, and title, I thought that's what it meant. So unbeknownst to me, I moved to Atlanta and I didn't switch my license yet because, you know, I'm broke as
0: a freshman
1: in college. And was driving. It was St. Patty's Day. And they pulled me over because I didn't have the sticker on my license tag.
2: Right.
1: And then he came back and he's like, yeah, your license is suspended. And I was like, what?
3: Oh my God.
1: And I didn't know I was being arrested. I was thinking we were just going to the station to figure it out.
0: Oh,
1: and then
0: my gosh.
1: They put handcuffs on me.
0: Krista!
1: Yeah.
0: Krista ended up in the clink, you guys.
2: What?
0: Bread and water. Oh, my gosh. So then how long were you there? Like, what happened?
1: I was there for, 8 hours. Luckily, because my family all lived up here. And if I called my dad, he would have, driven down on four tires. One of my good college roommates had to come to the jail to get my ATM card. She went and got what money I had, and then she loaned me the money. It wasn't a lot of money, but at the time it was.
0: Sure, of course, you're a college student. Gosh, if it was $10, that would have been a lot. Krista, you live to tell the story. Thank you so much for sharing.
1: Thank you so much. Love you guys. Love your show.
2: That will go down in history as one of my favorite stories ever on the Andy Summer Show.
0: I still feel like, I mean, is that a thing everywhere that you have to pay property tax on your car?
2: So I did a quick Google search.
0: Okay.
2: In South Carolina, you must pay your annual personal property tax on your vehicle directly to your resident county before you can obtain or renew your license plate.
0: Okay.
2: So,
0: but that's just in South Carolina, or is that everywhere? Because I thought just you would pay sales tax. I didn't know there was property tax.
4: Yeah, I'd pay for your registration.
2: I lived in Nevada, and every year when you do your registration, you have to pay, and it's based upon how new your vehicle is and all that stuff. So
0: don't make me go out of my way to pay it. You know what I mean? Because that ain't going to happen.
2: Then you're going to get arrested on St. Patty's Day of all days?
0: Seriously.
2: God, I hope she was in all green.
4: Okay.

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4: It is almost Ticket Tag. 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
1: I forgot that we do that.
2: It's been a minute.
1: It has. All right, so maybe you're not even familiar with Ticket Tag, but right. You tuned in at exactly the right time.
2: You did.
1: We need you to call right now so that you can win tickets to the anniversary show.
2: And then, well, the first winner is a little special because they don't have to do anything to win. They just got to call. But then at 7:02, you have to tag the 6:02 winner by saying their name.
1: Exactly.
2: It's that easy.
1: Yes. So you don't have anyone to tag right now, which is, you're like ground zero right now.
2: Exactly. Good point. Rob, how's it feel being the first up in Andy Summers' Ticket Tag?
3: Oh, my God. It's so great.
1: Oh, my God.
2: That's because you're a winner.
4: Boom.
2: It's that easy.
3: Wonderful. Woo. I've been trying all year. This is great.
1: Awesome. Well, Rob, we
3: are
1: excited to be talking to you. We're excited to tell you that you are our winner. And, you'll be going to the XTU Anniversary Show starring Hardin.
2: Yeah.
1: June 27th. Yeah. Very fun. Who are you going to take with you?
3: Wonderful. I'll take my wonderful girlfriend, Christina.
1: Good
2: thinking. Well, everybody has to remember Rob's name because it's 7:02. If you tag Rob, you too.

0: It's about time for a cup of joy here on the Andy Summers Show.
1: You know, it's a fact. Teachers, they're just incredible. They're amazing. And today our cup of joy is about a retired teacher who did something amazing for her very last class. So Kim Rolfe, she's been a second grade teacher for 35 years.
2: Wow.
1: And she's been at Westwood Elementary School in Iowa. And in order to commemorate her final year of teaching before her retirement this summer, she said she's really excited to have some time to herself, but she definitely is very emotional. Okay. So she thought, okay, knowing it's my last year, I want to take the time to really get to know my final class and do something for them at the end of the school year. So what she did is she took one of her loves, quilting, and she made a custom handmade quilt for each of her students of that class, using their loves and interests and things they're into to make their very own quilt.
2: Wow.
1: For them to have at the end of the school year.
2: So listen, I'm not crafty like our girl Shannon is, but I would think that a quilt takes a very long time to create.
1: I can't even imagine.
2: No, I can't either. A whole classroom full of handmade, homemade quilts.
1: It's kind of insane. My mom made me a t-shirt quilt when I graduated high school. And she did it for my sister, too.
2: Nice.
1: She has two children. And it took her years and years and years, over years and years, to do for her two kids.
2: Right, right.
1: But this teacher did it for her entire class over less than 1 year.
2: Right.
1: Getting to know their interests and their things that they love.
2: It's not like she started this years ago. This is her class just from this year. Like, she wasn't going to know years ago who her students would be.
1: She added a handwritten note to each quilt. And as her day approached, she said, this was way more emotional than I thought it was going to be. She was like, you know, she was one of those 35 years. I'm ready. Let's go. Like, I put in my time, but, like, I mean, that's a big transition. So to Miss Rolfe, incredible gift, incredible career.
2: Yeah, bravo.
1: Thank you for being a great teacher.
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0: cowgirl.
1: When someone says Tim McGraw, I mean, everybody gets excited to see him, right?
2: He's so great.
1: He is so great. He puts on a great show, and this is your chance to see him Thursday, July 23rd at Freedom Mortgage Pavilion.
2: Yeah, we're going to play Almost Accurate here on the Andy Summers Show, so give us a call, 610-660-6925. Andy, from the way you just bit your lip, yeah, I assume you have some really great trivia questions for us.
1: I do. They have to do with birthdays.
2: Fun!
1: Yeah.
2: Very
1: it's gonna be fun.

0: It's the Andy Summers Show. We're playing Almost Accurate this morning for your Tim McGraw tickets going on. He's going on tour this summer, which is so fun.
1: Let's meet Chris.
0: Okay.
1: Hi, Chris. Good morning.
2: Good morning. How are you doing today?
0: We're great.
1: We're doing great.
0: How are you? You sound good.
2: Yeah, I'm doing well.
0: Good. All right, Chris, here's how this is going to work. Jeff and Donnie both have whiteboards in front of them. I'm going to ask them a question, and they're going to write down their answer. All right? We're going to go over their answers, and then you're going to talk about who you think is closest to the right answer, meaning who is almost accurate. And we'll see how well you guys do, okay?
2: Sure, no problem.
0: All right, so I saw Donnie already writing.
3: Yep. Team Bulging Biceps.
0: Oh, nice.
1: I'm Team Tums.
0: Team Tums.
1: Team Assumes.
0: Okay. First question. Woo. We say happy birthday to Morgan Freeman today.
1: Oh.
0: The voice of God.
1: Legend.
3: Ever been young?
0: I know.
3: He's looked the exact same.
0: Right? Even when he was on The Electric Company.
3: Yeah.
1: Even, like, you watch him in Shawshank. I mean, I know they, like, aged him up a little bit to make him even look older. Mm. Yeah.
0: Yeah.
3: He's never been young.
1: Never been young.
0: So what year was he born?
1: Oh, gosh.
0: Morgan Freeman.
1: Okay.
0: Donnie's looking to the sky for his answer right now. His eyes are tilted upwards.
1: Okay, I got my answer. You trying to read my mind?
0: Oh. All right.
1: He said 1945.
3: He said 1950.
0: 1945 or 1950? Chris, what do you think? What do you think of our two answers?
2: 1945.
0: You think 1945 is almost accurate? That is the closest. Ooh, yes, for sure. Wow. Actual year Morgan Freeman was born, 1937.
1: Stop it right now.
0: Yeah. Yeah, same age as my
1: mom.
0: He's
1: going to be 90 next year?
0: Mm-hmm.
1: Wow. I had him at just a little over 80. He looks good.
0: Wow. He looks darn
1: good. So does
0: D. So, yes, she does.
1: Yes, she does.
0: 89 years old.
1: All right.
0: All right. Now, speaking of birthdays, what do you think the world record is for the most candles lit on a birthday cake?
3: Oh, no.
0: I don't have any information as far as how big the cake is.
1: Wait a minute. I'm not trying to, like, was it just like anybody's cake and we lit a bunch? Or is it like, how old was this person?
0: No, it's much older than a person would ever be.
1: Oh, okay.
0: Yeah,
1: so it's just the amount of candles that were on a cake.
0: Yes,
1: got it. Because I was thinking, oldest person? All right.
2: That's what I was thinking.
1: Yeah, me too. Okay.
0: The world record for the most candles lit on a birthday cake. I mean, think about it. Those have to be pretty tall candles if you're going to light a whole bunch of them and keep them lit.
3: I think I'm way off.
1: Okay. What do you got, Don?
3: 2,300.
1: I said 2,020.
3: Wow.
0: All right. Chris, what do you think of our answers here?
2: 2,020.
0: You're going with Jeff again.
2: Mm-hmm.
0: The world record for the most candles lit on a birthday cake is 7,585. Donnie gets the point for that one.
1: 7,000 candles?
3: I actually put the comma in and deleted a zero because I had 23,000 to start. That's a lot.
0: Okay, right. Now we're sticking with cakes.
1: Cakes.
0: Yes. I love cake.
1: Yes.
0: I love cake because it's nice and sweet.
1: Mm-hmm.
0: So, like, how many grains of sugar do you think are in a cup of sugar?
1: How many grains of sugar in a cup of sugar?
0: Yes, of just regular granulated white sugar.
1: Hold on. One, two, three.
0: Mm-hmm. Count them out.
1: Four.
0: Grains of sugar.
1: I could be way off.
0: In a cup.
1: Okay. You ready, Don? I said 10,000.
0: All right.
3: I went higher, 75,000.
0: Okay.
2: 75,000.
1: Oh, my gosh.
0: The correct answer is approximately 3,086 grains of sugar.
1: Woo!
0: So, Jeff gets the point on that. But Chris, you know, that's all right. We're still gonna
1: yeah,
0: be there.
1: You're still a winner, Chris.
0: Yes,
2: you
0: are.
2: Thank you guys. I appreciate that.
0: Thanks so much for playing with us this morning.
2: Thank you. Love you guys. Love your show.
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0: This is the news, according to Andy.
1: Jeff's wife, Emily, is having a baby any moment.
2: Due date is this Friday.
1: Yeah.
2: What is happening?
1: And I know that you've already chosen a name for a little boy.
2: Yeah, yeah. Donald Andrea Kirkchen.
3: Yep.
1: But there's still time to change it, and you might want to think about it.
3: Uh-oh.
1: Because Bodie Bell Kirkchen is a great name,
2: mm-hmm.
1: but so is Reese.
2: Oh.
1: And here's why you might want to name him Reese. If your name happens to be Reese, spelled with an S, Reese with a C, or Reese with a Y, R-H-Y-S, you could score a year's worth of Snickers peanut butter bars just by signing an online pledge before June 11th.
2: Wow.
1: To promote the candy, Snickers recruited a focus group made up entirely of people with Reese-related names to film their reactions as they sampled Snickers peanut butter.
2: That's incredible.
1: And its ice cream counterpart.
3: Mm.
1: People are loving it. The first 100 eligible entrants will receive a special reward. 25 winners will be randomly selected to receive a year's supply of Snickers peanut butter products.
2: Wow. How many Reese's can we get in one room for this?
1: It's a good question.
2: I mean, maybe I got to change it. This is pretty smart.
1: Yeah. I mean, you can change it, right? And then just change it
2: back
1: to Bodie after the contest.
2: Right.
1: No one will know.
3: Yeah, no one will
1: and
3: ever
1: he,
3: know.
1: He's well, not going to remember.
2: You know, my mother-in-law bought us a blanket with Bodie's original middle name, the one we had kind of decided we liked, and then we changed. And so we have a blanket with the wrong name. So what's another wrong name?
1: What's another wrong
2: name? You know,
1: name?
2: Who cares?
1: Yeah. It wasn't Reese, was it?
2: No, it wasn't.
1: Because that could have been your
2: Bodie Reese. That's cute, yeah. though.
1: It is cute.
2: That's really cute.
1: Are you going to tell us what the other name was?
2: I can. You want to know it right now? I don't want to offend anybody, but I'll say it.
3: Why would we be offended?
2: No, but just because if that's someone's name and they're like, well, why didn't you pick it? You know what I mean?
1: Right.
2: So we originally came up with Bodie James, named after my wife's late uncle.
1: Okay.
2: Uncle Jimmy James. And then we ran into a bunch of kids that have the same middle name, James.
1: Mm-hmm.
2: We also realized what his initials would be. And a lot of people had commented early on. And so I didn't really love that. And then my wife and I had a long chat, more or less, about whether we wanted three kids or not. And as it stands with my wife at 40 weeks pregnant currently, she does not want a third child.
1: Okay.
2: We wanted to save the middle name Belle, my dad's middle name, for a girl. However, it was looking like we weren't going to have any more babies. And it's still possible we'd have a third. We're not, like, out of the game.
1: Right.
2: But, like...
1: Just in case.
2: Just in case.
1: Yeah.
2: I was like, let's lock this in. And she thought Bodie Bell sounded so cute.
1: Yeah.
2: We loved it, so we changed it. But not before my mother-in-law bought a blanket.
3: Mm.
1: Right.
2: Yeah.
1: Bodie James is that's a baller name, though, too.
2: It is a baller
3: Bodie
2: name.
3: James, yeah.
2: It is a baller name.
3: I like it.
2: So it was definitely a toss-up at the end there. And we're big fans of both. Who knows? We might have a James in the next one.
1: Yeah.
2: We almost named him James. But remember the conversation we had in studio about naming him James, and someone texted in and said, you should name him James and make his middle name T, because James T. Kirk is Captain Kirk.
1: Right.
2: So he would be James, you know, whatever, Thomas. James T. Kirkchen. Jim. And I was like, we're out.
3: Yeah.
2: We're out, because that's all I'm going to think about now.
1: Yeah.
2: And Emily, no idea what Star Trek is. She would be like, what is going on? And I'd be like, I didn't tell you that now everybody who's over the age of, I don't know, like 30 is going to be like, oh, like Captain Kirk? And you're going to be like, who is that?
1: You just call him Captain, though. Like,
2: just
1: that's kind of cool, too.
2: That's really cute.
1: Yeah.
2: That's really cute.
1: It's not too late, Jeff.
2: It's not too Captain James Reese Kirkchen. We'll come up with something. 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
1: Hey, yo.
0: Donnie.
2: Yes.
0: And Shannon.
3: I'm the worst toy maker in the world. I'm a cotton-headed ninny muggins.
4: Oh, Shannon.
5: Shan, on a Friday, really, Donnie?
6: That wasn't me.
0: Donnie.
6: I didn't press the button.
5: Donnie.
0: Oh my gosh, don't even look at him right now. Look at that cord, Jeff.
5: Oh,
0: look at
5: stop
0: that cord.
5: It. His oh headphone cord.
0: Like, I'm throwing up right now.
6: What's up?
5: God, I can't even look at him.
0: Awful, awful.
6: I wouldn't be able to look at me, too, when I look this good.
0: Ugh.
6: I look anyway, really good today.
0: It's time to play
7: Minute to Win It!
5: Good morning, Robert. How are you?
8: Good morning.
0: Good morning, Robert.
5: Good morrow.
0: Do you go by Robert, Rob, Robbie, Bob, Bobby, Bert?
8: Rob.
5: There you go,
6: what
5: Rob.
6: Up, Rob.
5: Well, yeah, 60 Rob. Seconds, 10 questions. You get them all right, you win $1,000. What do you say if you don't know an answer, my friend?
8: Pass. I have several kids in the car with me.
5: Oh.
8: Francesca,
5: oh.
8: Brian, Michaela, Nathan.
5: What's Whoa. Up, kiddos?
0: Wait a minute. I know this family.
8: Yes, you do.
0: Yes, I do. Good morning. Ooh. And that's not even all
8: Good
0: their
8: morning.
0: Kids.
5: Really? You
8: Good
5: just
8: morning.
5: Just got
8: half
5: four,
8: of them.
5: Half of them?
6: What? You have like a whole football team.
8: Yep, three are still sleeping.
5: Wow, Rob. That's incredible.
0: Oh, my gosh. I'm so excited.
5: Well, Rob, you've got a lot of help in the car, which is going to go a long way. You already said you're going to pass if you don't know an answer. Mm-hmm. You can only pass three times during Minute to Win It. Give us an answer. We're locking it in. Are you and all of those amazing kiddos ready to play?
8: Yes.
5: All right. Awesome. Here we go. Minute to Win It starts in 3, 2, 1.
0: How many cents are in a dime?
8: 10.
0: What is the largest American state by land area?
8: Texas.
0: How many bones are in a giraffe's neck?
9: 7.
0: Spell the astrological 7. Sign Pisces.
8: P-I-C-E-S.
0: What snack company makes goldfish crackers?
9: Pass.
0: How many days are in a leap year?
8: 363.
0: What household item was originally invented as a gas mask filter in World War I?
9: Handkerchief/tissue.
0: What actor is famous for starring in Beetlejuice, Birdman, and Batman?
9: Lemon juice.
8: Pass.
0: What is the most viewed video on YouTube?
8: That ain't much. What? Dude Perfect.
5: Ooh, that's our buzzer.
0: I do love Dude Perfect. Thank you for being. But that's not the right answer.
8: You are getting YouTube stars.
0: Yeah,
5: Baby Shark.
0: That's the most viewed video on YouTube.
8: You would have got that one, pal. Well, thank you.
0: Oh my gosh, guys! All right, so yeah, we didn't get back to the ones we passed on. American state by land area is Alaska.
5: Yep.
0: You misspelled Pisces. There are 366 days in a leap year. But great job knowing that the gas mask filter in World War I is a tissue.
6: Nice.
8: Good job, Frank.
0: Way to go, Frankie. Guys, thanks so much for playing Minute to Win It. Have a great weekend.
8: Have a great weekend.
10: 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Yeah.

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1: It is a new week. It's a new day.
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1: It's a new chance for you to win anniversary show tickets. We're doing it every hour with
4: Andy Summers Ticket Tag.
5: Yeah, and Andy, you mentioned, because it's been a while since we've played.
1: Yeah.
5: So we got a winner at 6:02.
1: We did.
5: And now you have to tag that winner once you hear the cue to call, as we call it, right?
1: Right.
5: So if you didn't hear that, you're probably not going to be able to guess that person's name.
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5: It's that easy.
1: Yeah.
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1: Yes, that feels so good.
2: That feels good.
1: So good, so good. All right, time for Andy Summers Ticket Tag. We need to tag our previous winner in order to have a current winner. Who should that be?
2: Who should it be? Well, let's find out. We've got Tara on with us. It's Tara O'Toole, everybody. What?
3: Hey, good morning.
1: Good morning, Miss O'Toole.
2: Yes, we love her. How many days till summer, Tara?
3: Last day's Friday, but my seniors have been gone since the 22nd, so.
1: Oh, my gosh.
3: Just kind of hanging out.
1: Do you miss them so much already?
3: Oh, yeah. Well, I'll see tomorrow at graduation practice, so.
2: Okay. And then Friday's the last day, then party!
3: Yeah!
4: Let's go.
2: But we can't party without concert tickets.
1: No, for sure. And you are the queen of the concert tickets, Miss O'Toole.
3: Oh, yeah. Yeah.
1: Can you tag our previous winner?
3: Yeah, it was Rob.
1: Was it? Yeah.
2: Yes,
1: yeah,
2: it was.
5: Way to go, Tara.
2: Way to go, Tara.
1: All right. What were the statistics in knowing who the winner was?
3: Well, I mean,
2: that's
3: if I listen, it's
2: 100%,
3: right?
2: It's
3: 100%. As long as you're listening, 100%.
2: Yeah.
1: Tara is a statistics teacher.
2: Mm. Every hour, XTU anniversary show tickets starring Hardy. Tara's now going to be there. So it's going to be even more of a Hardy party.
1: More of a Hardy party for sure.
3: Woo!
1: All right. So everybody needs to remember Tara's name for when we play again at 8 o'clock. Tara, congratulations.
3: Thanks, guys. Love you. Love your show.

0: Three calls. End it all.
1: It's the Andy Summer Show with Three Calls End It All. This is where a member of the Summer Squad reaches out to us with a question that they're having trouble contemplating. Just kind of figuring out. And this morning's note comes from Jimmy.
2: And if you're easily spooked, just be careful.
1: I cannot wait to hear what everyone says about this. Okay. All right, Jimmy writes, my wife has become convinced that our house is haunted.
2: Ooh.
1: Which seems harmless enough, but now it's starting to affect the whole family. It started with little things like noises at night or objects being out of place. But now she's genuinely anxious about being left alone at home, and she keeps bringing up the idea of just selling the house altogether. We've only lived here for 3 years. It would be a huge financial hit to have to move, which I've explained to her, but she doesn't care. I don't believe in ghosts, and I think there are normal explanations for the stranger stuff, but every time I try to rationalize it, she gets upset and says I'm dismissing her. The kids think I should just play along and maybe consider bringing in a paranormal expert, but I worry that that might do more harm than good. So what do you think? Do I humor my wife or keep pushing back even if it causes tension in our relationship?
2: I think already he's come to his conclusion by saying, do I humor her or do I just, you know, put it all aside? I think you've got to go down this rabbit hole.
1: Amen. It's so dismissive if you don't. Like, you cannot ignore that she's freaked out in her home, which is the place where you're supposed to feel safe.
2: Because, yes, she's scared. But also, this goes to, like, relationship 101 that I've learned. It's like, support your wife or husband's interests or whatever it might be. Like, don't dismiss them if there's something they like. There's a movie I really want to see in theaters. My wife is going to go with me because she knows I don't really want to just, like, be rolling up to a movie by myself.
1: Yeah.
2: And having dad guilt, I'd rather make it a little bit of a date day and get a sitter.
1: Okay,
2: right?
1: Single guy going to the movie.
2: Hey, all right. By myself, hand him a popcorn, get one of those big ones, you know what I mean?
1: Yes.
2: But yeah, I think you've got to go down the rabbit hole, and I think you have to give her grace because she's scared.
1: Yes. You don't want your wife to be living in a scared like that in your house.
3: She needs to suck it up.
1: Oh, Donnie.
3: It's going to be a financial hit. I mean, that's really what it's going to come down to now because it's going to put you in a rut. So there's only really one thing to do. Call the Ghostbusters.
1: Ghostbusters.
3: And get it over with.
1: Yeah.
3: You know?
1: And then just move on. Is that what you're saying?
3: Exactly.
1: No, interesting.
3: Probably go down the rabbit hole.
1: Maybe someone listening has been in a situation similar to this. And maybe you can speak from firsthand experience. Or maybe your house is haunted. And if Jimmy's listening, which I'm sure he is, right? Because he wrote us.
2: Right.
1: So maybe you can say, like, hey, listen, I've actually had this problem, and here's how we rectified it.
2: Yeah, maybe he clearly doesn't want to sell his house. And I know that's a huge financial thing. Because you could go under on your own house and sell it for, you know, whatever it might be. But maybe as Ghostbusters are one thing, but maybe like a doctor of ghostly things.
1: Right.
2: You know, someone come sage the place. I'm not familiar with that world,
1: so I can't
2: really speak about the spirits.
1: Yeah, there might be things that we don't even know about that you can do.
2: There are some people out there that are one with the spirits.
1: Maybe you just need to burp your house.
2: Right.
1: Who knows?
2: Just burp the house. Let them out.
1: Sorry, Jimmy's wife. I don't mean to be making light of this. It would really stink. Like, your life would be miserable if you don't feel safe in your home.
2: Yeah, I can only imagine. So you can't dismiss her.
1: No.
2: But what do you think? How do they rectify this issue? 610-660-6925. Three calls, end it all.
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0: Three calls. End it all.
1: We have like a public service announcement before we get into our three calls. We were telling you, it is breaking news. Thank you, Donnie. We were telling you about Jimmy, who wrote us a note explaining that his wife thinks that their house is haunted.
2: Right.
1: And she doesn't feel safe in it.
2: Mm-hmm.
1: And he doesn't believe in ghosts or that it's real.
2: Right. She wants to like sell the house right. and get out of there. And he's like, no, no, this is ridiculous. I don't believe in any of this.
1: So he wants to know what he should do
2: right.
1: in this situation. We've received countless text messages from people saying things like this. So I don't know if anyone else had this issue, but when you guys were talking about selling the house because it's haunted and whatever, you said, my radio started to go into static and then went completely silent until a commercial break came on. So no, I don't think that you should sell the house.
2: Weird.
1: Yeah. So we countless text messages of people saying, weird, you started talking about ghosts and then my radio turned off.
2: Yeah. Somebody else said paranormal activity. That's what you were talking about. All of a sudden your station went out, but all the others were fine. Meaning they went to other radio stations.
1: And everything was fine. So it wasn't the radio that was...
2: Then she said, tell them to move, LOL.
1: Oh, because God. Yeah.
2: Clearly there's something interacting with our radio station signals.
1: Jimmy.
3: I think I want to go hide.
1: This is so creepy.
3: This is weird.
1: Oh, my goodness. Okay. All right, but it is three calls, so we need to talk to Tracy and find out what you think Jimmy should do.
2: Tracy?
4: So I've had a little bit of experience with this. The house I grew up in, we believe that it was haunted, and that we would have a stereo that would come on in the middle of the night when it was completely unplugged.
2: Whoa.
1: Mm. Unplugged?
2: What?
4: Yeah, it was unplugged.
1: Oh my God.
4: It was blast at like 3 a.m. like every other night.
1: Wow.
4: My dad used to see shadows. My mom heard somebody choking. I believe that everything has energy. And so what I did was I went and I got sage. And I just saged the house.
1: Okay.
4: Got a little bit of holy water. Put it on the door frames. Put it on the window frames. And didn't have any issues since then.
1: Oh, thank God.
4: And
1: okay.
4: If he doesn't believe in ghosts or anything, but at least maybe like he could try that to ease her mind.
1: Right.
2: Right. And Tracy, I think you bring up a really good point. It's like when someone says, I don't believe in ghosts, I think they truly think like, woo, you know, like bedsheet over a head ghost, right? Whereas like there's presence, as you mentioned. Right? Like, that's different.
1: Yeah.
2: And if you are so black and white about it, sure, maybe not a ghost, but maybe there's a presence there that they can, you know, fix or whatever it might be.
4: Yeah, 100%. Everything is energy in this world. Everything's on a frequency. So, you know, we have to go somewheres, right?
1: That's right.
2: Yes,
1: Tracy, thank you so much for calling.
4: You're welcome. I love you guys and I love your show.
1: Apparently, Tracy is giving the advice that the ghost wants to hear because now our messages are saying, hey, I'm trying to call and I can't get through. Like, everything is dropping. Valerie, who we know was on hold with us, it was gone. But she said, my radio also went silent for 20 seconds. By the way, I don't think that he should dismiss her feelings. He needs to call in a medium or something first before selling the house. So we're getting, Rose also suggests,
2: I'm getting
1: don't sell the house.
3: I don't.
1: Listen to what Rose said, though. This is interesting. She said, it's probably nothing harmful. They're most likely children that have not crossed over fully and are having fun. They're called joy guides. And you can say out loud in your home, it's okay for you to go. While we appreciate your fun pranks, we would be happier if you were at peace on the other side. You just need to talk to them.
3: I want to go home.
2: How come kids when they're alive playing, so fun? Kids when they're passed on playing, so scary.
1: So scary.
2: Creepy. The scariest.
3: Yeah.
2: Okay, well, let's see if we can get another call.
1: Maybe.
2: Test our lines, 610-660-6925. Oh, gosh.

0: Three calls. End it all.
1: Good morning. Thanks for checking in with Three Calls End It All on the Andy Summer Show. Who's this?
2: This is Cindy.
1: Cindy!
3: Is this thing on? Can you hear us?
1: I know, right?
3: Are you from the other side?
2: No, but my radio went completely silent too. So
1: that's really so weird. It's so weird, Cindy. All right, so just to bring everybody up to speed in case anyone's just tuning in, we heard from Jimmy this morning for Three Calls End It All, whose wife thinks their house is haunted and just wants to move. She doesn't feel safe there. But Jimmy doesn't believe in ghosts and thinks this is all stupid. But he's looking for advice. What should he do? Cindy, what do you think?
2: So I have a quick ghost story, kind of. My aunt lived in Ocean City at one point, and she has one of those, like, round rooms at the top of the house. I don't know what they're called.
1: Okay.
2: But she had, like, ghostly things happen, like a shoe rack on the door fell down, the TV would shut on and off, just, like, randomly. So she saw one day, like, a ghost tour across the street, and they were pointing up to the corner of her house. So she went outside, and the lady actually came up to her house and said there was a presence and that she needed to, like, let it know that she was not there to harm it.
1: Oh.
2: So she went up to her attic, and she put, like, a pillow up there, and she, like, kind of did, like, a quick, you know, I'm not here to harm you, whatever. And after that, it, like, completely went away. So I think he needs to listen to his wife and let the ghost know that they're not there to harm her.
3: Yeah, like, we're chill, ghost.
1: Yeah, like cool. Rose had texted when the phone wasn't working. Rose had texted, like, just talk to the ghost and say, hey, you can leave. You know, like, we would feel better if you were at peace.
3: Right.
1: Talk to the ghost. Let it know that you're not going to harm it.
3: Cindy,
1: think that's great advice.
3: Genius. Thank you so much for calling in.
2: Of course. Love you, love yourself.
1: Thank you.
3: All right, let's go over to Stacy right now. Hi, Stacy.
4: Good morning.
1: Stacy, Shannon told us that your radio also went out when we started talking about Jimmy's ghost problems.
4: It did actually go out, and I tried switching around to the other channels, and I finally got back to your channel, and it came back on. So I was excited about that.
1: Yeah, that's so weird, right? That we're talking about ghosts, and then not only did the radios, people's radios turned
3: so
1: off.
3: So weird.
1: But also, our phone lines got all wonky.
3: Yeah.
1: So weird.
4: Wow, all right. It is weird.
1: Do you have any other ghostly experiences you can share with us?
4: Well, actually, I do. I actually can hear things sometimes, and I can see things. I actually have ghosts in my house. And they come to visit time to time, and most of the times they're good. Family members, I smell things as well. There has been times where there has been a couple little not so nice ones in my house. I had been woken up at midnight, something growling in my ear, and I would turn and look that way. I couldn't see it, but I looked and said, you're not welcome in my house. I am not afraid of you. Get out, leave right now, and it's gone. That was it.
1: Wow.
4: As long as they're not harming you, you'll be okay. There'll be no issues. If you're that worried and scared, you could definitely do a staging of your house, which I do multiple times a year.
3: Wow.
1: Okay.
3: That's really smart. You know, I think Donnie's wife once turned over and said those exact words to Donnie when he was snoring really loud before.
5: It's true.
3: You're not welcome in my house.
5: She thought I was being exercised or something like that.
3: Thank you, Stacy, for the call. Have a good day.
4: You too. Love you. Love your show.
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0: This is the news, according to Andy.
1: There are rumors. Rumors about Taylor Swift being involved in Toy Story 5.
2: Whoa.
1: And those rumors are heating up.
2: I need this.
3: Oh, yeah.
1: So we had to bring Shannon in to talk about it.
4: Oh, yeah. Sound like the Kool-Aid guy.
1: Yeah.
3: Yeah, he's going to be in it, too.
1: He's going to burst through the wall any minute. So billboards popped up on Friday featuring TS in giant letters in the Toy Story font.
4: Mm-hmm.
1: Now, we also know that TS are Taylor Swift's initials. But that's not all. That's not the only thing that was leading people to believe that Taylor Swift is involved in this, okay? So there's also cartoon clouds in the background, and there are 13 of them.
3: Love.
1: Taylor's favorite number.
3: Love.
1: Disney Pixar added fuel to the rumorville by posting a video of Jessie from the Toy Story franchise dancing on the billboard, captioning it, "She's making those moves up as she goes," which is a quote from the song.

0: Yeah. So, I mean, also, if you look at Taylor's album, 1989, online, Shannon, you tell us this part.
1: The album cover is clouds in the background. Is that where you're...
0: Yes, where it used to be seagulls
1: in
0: the background. It's changed digitally now to clouds in the background.
1: And...
0: just like the clouds in the billboard.
2: Right.
1: On Spotify... they have capitalized all the S's and the T's in her lyrics. So if you're following one of her songs, the S's and T's are capitalized.
0: That's amazing.
1: Like, wow. I mean, writing's all over the wall.
0: Right.
1: It's all over the sky, the clouds, the kids' bedroom.
0: It's everywhere.
1: It's everywhere.
0: That's so crazy.
1: So is she just, like, gonna have a song in it, or will she be a toy in it, too?
0: That would be amazing. So there's talk that there's going to be kind of a storyline that might involve her.
2: Wow.
0: In some way between a mother and daughter.
1: Oh.
0: Right? Like, remember the toys get left with the little girl? I forget what her name
2: is.
0: Bonnie. Yes.
2: Oh, yeah. Got it.
0: So I think Toy Story 5 is a lot about Bonnie now and her mom and their relationship.
2: Bonnie gives off Swiftie vibes, so I could see this being involved.
0: That would
2: make
0: sense.
2: Saw the billboard had 13 clouds.
0: Yep.
2: 13, isn't that her lucky number?
0: Yes.
2: And I think the craziest thing about it is she not taking up the mantle and going to have the song of Toy Story 5. I mean, think about it. You've Got a Friend in Me.
1: Yeah.
2: Each one has a major song that you can think of, 1 through 4. 5, I think it's a song. I don't think it's a character.
1: I know, but
2: that's my guess.
1: She could also be her own, like, pop star Barbie. Or, like Taylor Swift doll.
0: Sure. Yeah. Right, she could just play herself.
1: Yeah.
0: Yeah.
3: Do you think
0: she's
3: doing
0: in the
3: it?
0: Lorax, right? She's done this before. Yeah.
2: Right, she's voice acted and performed.
3: Do you think she's doing it?
1: Live action.
2: We don't talk about cats.
3: She has young nieces too now.
0: Like, yeah. Yeah.
1: That's true. All the Kelsey daughters.
2: She does.
1: Yeah.
3: This could be, I mean, the reason why.
0: So I have to, like, whoever came up with this idea from Pixar is absolutely brilliant.
3: Yes.
0: Right? That they said, let's get T Swift involved in Toy Story. And really push this out.
2: Gene, yes.
0: Yeah.
3: Yeah.
1: And this has been planned since before her Eras tour years ago because she's has a microphone that's titled Clouds. Like, it's labeled as Clouds, one of her microphones.
0: Wow.
2: This is so
1: it's
2: deep
1: crazy.
2: Cut.
1: I mean,
2: she's
1: animation
2: so
1: works so far ahead.
0: Right,
1: and, you know,
0: of course.
1: Who else does that? Taylor Swift.
2: Yeah.
0: Right. And I know everyone's really, like, you don't need Taylor Swift for the next Toy Story movie. I mean, my kids are teenagers and they can't wait for the
2: it's
0: new Toy Story,
2: smash.
0: Right? Like, it
2: yeah.
0: is going to be a smash whether she's involved in it or not. But when you're planning it that far in advance and you're putting, you can't help but think, like, how do we make sure that that people still want to come out to this one? Like, the fifth story in this franchise, like, oh, are they going to be sick of it already?
2: Right.
0: Yeah. So
2: you
0: get
2: also
0: Taylor
2: hear
0: Swift involved.
2: Who they scored for a voice? They got Tom Hanks.
0: What?
2: Crazy. Oh,
0: so weird.
2: How did they figure that one out? Thank you, Donnie.
3: She got it.
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0: Donnie.
3: Hello.
0: Shannon.
4: She didn't like that.
0: I don't know if that was necessary.
5: Fine. I'll give her.
4: She hates that one more.
0: And it's time to play
6: Minute to Win It.
4: Hi, Jessica. Good morning.
7: Hello.
0: Hi, Jessica.
4: Jessica.
7: Are you here?
4: Hi. Where are you right now?
7: I'm here.
0: Where are you now?
7: Can you hear me?
4: We can hear you. Yeah. We got you.
7: Okay.
4: Loud and clear.
7: Good, good, good.
4: Where are you? Are you at work? Are you on your way to home?
7: I'm on my way to work.
4: On your way to work. That makes more sense.
0: What do you do for a living, Jessica?
7: I work in the front office of a doctor's office.
0: Okay.
4: That's incredible.
0: It's so incredible.
4: All right. Well, Jessica, listen. $1,000 could go a long way for just about anybody. What would you do with the money?
7: Ooh, I definitely have to buy something for my kids.
0: Oh, nice.
4: You're amazing.
0: You're such a good mom.
4: Well, let's put the timer on. 60 seconds, 10 questions. You get them all right, you win $1,000. What do you say if you don't know an answer?
7: Pass.
4: That's right. We'll try to get back to it if time permits. Remember, you can only pass three times during Minute to Win It. You give us an answer, we're locking it in. Are you ready?
7: Yeah.
4: All right. Andy has your questions. We start in 3, 2, 1.
0: What is the middle day of the week?
7: Wednesday.
0: What is the most viewed video on YouTube?
7: Pass.
0: How many days are in a leap year?
7: 366.
0: How many minutes are in 3 hours?
7: 180.
0: What snack company makes Goldfish crackers?
7: Pepperidge Farm.
0: Spell the astrological sign Pisces.
7: P-I-S-C-E-S.
0: What is the largest American state by land area?
7: Alaska.
0: What metal is the Statue of Liberty made of?
7: Bronze.
0: What actor is famous for starring in Beetlejuice, Birdman, and Batman?
7: Michael Keaton.
0: What upcoming movie is Taylor Swift rumored to be involved with?
7: Toy Story.
0: What is the most viewed video on YouTube?
4: 5 seconds.
7: A baby dancing.
0: A baby dancing. Oh, no.
7: I have no idea.
4: We got them all in right at the buzzer.
0: How do you feel about your answers, Jessica?
7: I don't feel really good about my Statue of Liberty answer.
0: No? What metal is the Statue of Liberty made of? You said bronze. The correct answer is copper.
8: Yeah.
0: So that one, not right. And you were close with the most viewed video on YouTube. Baby Shark is what we're looking for.
4: Baby Shark. Babies are dancing to Baby Shark.
0: Yes. But Baby Shark is what we were looking for.
7: I should have known that one.
0: Well, Jessica, I'm sorry that we don't have $1,000 for you today, but we do thank you for playing Minute to Win It.
4: Yes, we do.
7: Thank you. Love you. Love your show.
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0: Such a buzz. Such a buzz this morning because we've got Andy Summer's Ticket Tie coming up.
4: Yeah, your anniversary show tickets.
0: Oh my God.
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1: Hey, crazy people. 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
2: Yeah, you only have one job. You got to tag the previous winner. And Jill now has a chance to do just that. Hi, Jill. Jill, can
1: Jilly,
2: you hear us?
1: Jill.
2: Oh, there she is. Okay, Jill. Jill.
3: Good morning.
2: Do you want to go to the XTU anniversary show?
3: I sure do.
1: Well, that's good. We want to see you there. And we can give you an opportunity to win free tickets.
2: Yes.
1: To see Hardy.
3: That would be amazing.
1: And everyone else. But you have a job to do, Jill.
3: Okay.
1: This is Andy Summers Ticket Tag. Mm-hmm. So you need to tag the person who previously won the tickets just 1 hour ago.
3: Okay. That would be Tara.
1: Would it be Tara? It is Tara!
2: Yes, it is.
1: Yay!
2: Yes, it is.
1: Jill.
2: Way to go, Jillian. Well done.
3: Thank you. Thank you.
2: So, Jill, who are you going to bring to the anniversary show with you?
3: My daughter.
1: Oh, how sweet. How old is your daughter?
3: She's 17.
1: Oh, my gosh. You guys are going to have so much fun.
2: Entering senior year or graduating right now?
3: She's a junior.
2: Wow. Okay. So she'll be going into senior. What a perfect summer date night with mom. Oh,
1: love
2: Jill, that's
1: it.
2: So incredible.
1: Well, we will see
3: Thank
1: you there
3: you.
1: Saturday, June 27th, Jill. And for everyone else, they're going to have to remember your name so that they can win coming up at 9 o'clock this morning. Jill, thanks for playing.
3: Thank you. Love you. Love your show.

0: 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Here on the Andy Summer Show.
1: Do you guys ever wake up in the morning and you just want to dance? Ooh, I want to dance. Yeah.
2: Yeah.
1: I want to dance.
2: I hope Donnie feels that way because he's a really good dancer.
3: Yeah. I'm just not a morning person.
1: No.
3: So.
1: Well, this might make you a morning person.
3: Let's do it. Let's
1: because
3: do it.
1: There is this craze that's kind of sweeping through Europe, and I'm surprised that it hasn't really hit the United States yet. But it's a great way for you to kick off your day. And it's a sober breakfast rave.
2: What?
1: So people wake up early and they go, mostly women, and they go to a gym or an open space where there's a DJ. And you just start your morning raving, dancing.
2: Wow.
1: Barefoot. Right? It's like a great safe space. Everyone's just free flowing.
2: Jamming out.
1: They call it ecstatic dance. Yeah. And you just, and then you go take a shower and go off to work. Start your day.
3: Really?
1: Yeah.
3: Okay.
1: I think it's a great way to start your day.
3: I don't like the whole barefoot part.
1: And I don't know why they're all barefoot.
2: Yeah. I mean, that part was a little strange, but.
1: Yeah.
2: I will say, dancing, singing, like if I'm really tired on my commute in, I'll turn up the radio and I'll turn on a song that I need to sing at the top of my lungs. So I guess raving, dancing, this is a genius idea.
1: I think it's great. And for people who aren't morning people, like wouldn't you have an easier time getting up if it's like, oh, but I get to go and have so much fun before I even start my day.
2: True.
1: Right? Listen. It's not like going to the gym and, oh, I have to go to the gym and I'm going to work out. Blah. And you know you're going to feel good after, but you never feel good going into it. But this one you can.
2: Listen, Donnie's a great dancer. I like to dance. But nobody loves dancing more than Andy. Yeah.
1: Love to dance. Yes.
2: And in the last year, let's just say, just give or take.
1: Yeah.
2: I feel like I've heard, oh, yeah, going out dancing with my girls.
1: Yes.
2: Like,
1: yes.
2: Like at least 10 times in a year span, which is incredible.
1: We find a place to dance at almost every volleyball tournament.
3: Yeah.
2: I love it.
1: Yeah. And then they have, like, the early bird nights in that come through town. Like, they're kind of sweeping the nation now where they go from, like, 4 to 9.
2: So perfect.
1: That you can be in bed by 10. Yeah, I love it.
3: So that's one thing that dudes just can't do together. Like, yeah, I'm going out with my boys to go dance.
1: Yeah.
2: Right.
3: We're
2: just
3: going to go out dancing. It's something that we don't do.
2: We have to go, like, haul rocks together, right? Like, go spread some mulch.
3: Yeah.
2: Mm-hmm. It's just a manly stuff,
3: you
2: know?
3: Or we just say, yeah, I'm going to get a beer with my buddies.
2: There you go.
3: But, yeah. But I mean,
2: and then when we get home, our wives go, what'd you guys talk about? Nothing.
3: Yeah.
2: We have no information for you whatsoever. Yeah. We didn't talk about anything.
1: You didn't talk about anything.
3: Nothing
1: you didn't even dance.
2: Right.
1: What the heck?
2: You just drank.
1: You're just not good for anything.
3: We didn't take our shoes off.
2: Right.
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2: Donnie really can't get over the barefoot part of the story. 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
3: Yeah, I find it weird.
1: It is strange. A little bit weird. It is a little bit weird. But, like, you don't want to dance in sneakers.
3: I do.
2: Okay. But, can I say, we're going to be talking about bare feet coming up next. Because it's Barefoot Country Music Festival. And Andy's got another Amazon review game for us. It's coming up next.
4: Good morning. Wake up.
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0: Music Festival is happening in Wildwood again this summer, June 18th through the 21st. It's June 1st now.
1: Oh my gosh, we're almost there.
0: We're only a few weeks away.
1: Ah, 2 weeks from Thursday.
0: Oh my
1: gosh. This is great.
0: Yeah, we've got your 4-day passes.
1: Right, we're going to play the Amazon review game. Mm. You get teamed up with us, we'll help you along the way, or maybe you'll help us along the way for your chance to win. 610-660-6925. Good luck!

0: love this game. We're going to play the Amazon review game where I read reviews of a product and you guys have to try to figure out what the product is.
1: And even with all of our minds combined, it can be very difficult.
0: It can be taxing.
1: People go all over the place with their reviews on Amazon.
0: And Amazon sells everything. Yeah. So
1: everything.
0: It's not like you've honed it in on anything.
1: Right. And maybe Mike could be, well, pretty certain Mike will be a winner here of our Barefoot Country Music Festival tickets. Mike, good morning.
2: Good morning.
0: Good
2: and
0: morning.
2: Listen, if I don't win, a lot of school teachers are getting parking tickets today.
0: Oh, Mike.
1: Mike.
3: We have to help Mike win then.
1: We do have
3: for
1: to help Mike win.
3: For the school teachers.
0: For the school teachers.
4: Do it for the teachers.
1: Imagine getting
2: exactly.
1: a parking
2: for
1: ticket.
2: For the school teachers.
1: A final week of school.
0: Yeah.
4: I know.
1: That'd be terrible.
0: Not cool, Mike. Not cool. All right, Evil Mike, let's listen to our first review. 5 out of 5 stars from Sherry. She says, great product. My whole family loves this product as it's both strong and soft, providing the perfect combination.
3: Strong and soft. I don't know.
4: I don't even.
3: Mike, do you have any suggestions?
2: Maybe like a sponge or something to clean.
1: Okay, ooh, that's a good one. We're gonna let's ask for another review, Mike, and see if we can get a little closer. But I think you're on to something.
0: John Paul also gives this product 5 out of 5 stars and says this product strikes a great balance between softness and strength.
1: Okay.
0: It's comfortable to use, but doesn't fall apart like cheaper brands, even with a bit of moisture.
4: Toilet paper.
3: Oh, Donnie was certain.
2: I'm with
3: that.
2: You, Donnie. Yeah. I think so.
4: Could be.
1: And if one guy knows.
2: I'm with you, Donnie.
4: Or about TP, paper towel.
1: It's DP.
3: I think it's TP.
1: Over there.
4: It's TP. Or it's paper towels.
1: I think it has to be toilet paper.
4: Yeah.
0: Are you
2: I
0: locking
2: don't know
0: in?
2: About, but moisture. Moisture makes me think paper towel.
1: That's a good point, Mike.
0: I'm going to give you one more.
1: One more review, Mike.
0: From
1: let's
0: Justin. Who gives this product 1 out of 5 stars, saying, beware, scam. I've been ordering this product for years. Suddenly received a new order today and notice it's half as thick as before. Seriously, feels like a 2-ply that was separated
4: Bingo.
0: Into a single ply.
4: That's it.
0: It's so toilet thin paper. I can see through it.
3: Ew.
4: Toilet paper.
2: Yeah, I don't want that toilet paper. Ew.
0: It's toilet paper.
1: Yeah.
0: It's toilet paper.
1: Hey, way to go.
4: I know my TP.
1: Yeah, he does. I'm out. In his car.
4: I do.
0: All right, let's see if you guys can get this one.
1: Me too. Need it.
0: 5 out of 5 stars. These were perfect for my family. Once we were done, we threw them away without having to deal with getting anything wet in the car.
3: Sponge.
1: These are perfect for my family.
4: Yep, that's exactly what I was thinking.
1: You're thinking poncho. That's very smart, Mike.
4: One-use poncho.
1: Let's get one more review to lock it in. Let's make sure.
0: 5 out of 5 stars.
1: Of course.
0: Gets the job done and at a great price. Kept the water out just fine. Length was a good size, so most of our legs stayed dry.
4: Bingo.
0: There were strings to pull, so it didn't fly off while you were walking. We'll definitely buy again.
4: It's a poncho.
0: It's a poncho.
1: Give us no parking tickets for the teachers.
0: Way to go, Evil Mike.
1: Mike.
2: Thank you.
4: Mike.
2: Love you. Love your show. Can I ask everybody an honest question, though?
1: Yeah.
2: Did any of you ever write a good review?
0: Right.
4: I know.
1: That is a good question. It's a good point.
0: Yeah.
1: You're more likely always, and same with radio, right? You're more likely to email us that you're angry about something we talked about than if you're having a great day with us one day.
0: Right.
1: It's human
2: 100%.
1: Nature.
0: 100%. Yes, we don't want the negative reviews.
1: Yeah. Right now.
0: Keep them to yourself.
1: Why don't we give everybody a mission to write a good review of a place you've,
0: I love that.
1: Given your business, a restaurant, or, a local shop or something.
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0: new trend is really an old trend, but it's becoming a new trend again.
1: Okay.
0: And I think it's something that you're going to be really excited about.
1: Oh.
0: So that's happening. And an old movie turning into a series. It's all next.

0: is the news, according to Andy.
1: Gen Z is refueling box office demand.
2: Oh.
1: Yeah, Fandango found that people aged 14 to 29, which is Gen Z.
2: Yes.
1: To be the most active movie-going demographic, and they attend more films per year than a lot of the older generations.
2: Wow.
1: In 2025, members of Gen Z saw an average of 7 movies in theaters. That's insane.
2: Yeah.
1: Right? And that actually matches the average viewership of millennials and Gen X and baby boomers all put together.
2: Wow.
1: Yeah. So, pretty cool stuff. Box office analysis is saying that, like, Disney Pixar's Toy Story 5, Universal's Minions and Monsters, Sony's Spider-Man A Brand New Day, Marvel's Avengers Doomsday. I mean, this is only going to bring even more and more of those Gen Zers into movie theater. So I think that it's fun. It's a night out. Like, go do something.
2: And I mean, earlier in the show, you were talking about how your kids are hype up for Toy Story 5, which is coming out this month. We've deemed that's going to be our daughter McKinley's first theater experience.
1: Oh, really?
2: Yeah, we're going to take her to Toy Story 5. She loves Woody and Buzz.
1: Yeah.
2: And, like, we've been waiting to find the right movie, but also, as you know, Andy, as a parent, it's like, we got to find the right time.
1: Yeah.
2: Like, can she sit through a whole movie? Yeah. And I think we're there.
1: I think you're there,
2: too. I think we're there. She loves it. We're going to bring our little characters with us.
1: Here's the other thing about taking the littles to the theater. It's so dark around you that they're not distracted by other things. It's not like watching a movie at home where they're watching for a little while and then they see a toy or they want to go
2: the
1: do
2: dog
1: something.
2: Walks in.
1: Exactly.
2: Yeah, exactly.
1: Right. They she won't be distracted. So,
2: your
1: she'll
2: kids
1: be all
2: are going to go with their friends, right? This is like all the hype.
1: Yeah. They're very excited about it. Yeah.
2: So cute.
1: They'll probably go to a later show than you and your daughter will.
2: Yes. I'm looking for the prime 4:05 start time.
1: Yeah.
2: Post nap.
1: So, you know, I know the theaters around where I live, they'll do 10 a.m. showings of a lot of the movies.
2: Yeah. Oh, well, that's the one I want.
1: Yeah.
2: I didn't realize that was an option.
1: They have them specifically for kids if there are kids running around, maybe the lights aren't as dim as they normally would be, so that you can keep track of everyone. Oh, yeah, definitely.
2: That's what I'm doing.
1: Yeah, you've got to look into that. Yeah.
2: Oh my gosh. Yeah, we're so excited.
1: They get it. That's
2: fun.
1: So one movie that I did not see in the theater because I wasn't born yet, but it is one of the most terrifying movies of all time, is The Birds. Oh my gosh. Alfred Hitchcock's The Birds premiered in 1963. Reviews were mixed at the time, but since then, it's considered to be a classic. And now Universal International Studio Offshoot wants to take a modern crack at the story by creating a limited series starring Sarah Snook. She will play a traveling magistrate who returns to her isolated Alaskan hometown, only to find that her childhood friend has died, and she sets out to find the cause with occasional and random bird attacks providing a major clue.
2: No. I don't like it.
3: Yeah, no, I'm out.
2: I don't like
3: Hard
2: it.
1: Yeah. I do love Sarah Snook, but that's...
2: Yeah, you're going to pass on that because there's a bird right there.
1: Oh, nice try.
2: We're indoors right now.
1: I've already examined the facility.
2: I've already put up my traps. They didn't see it coming.
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1: Hello.
0: Donna.
2: Hello.
0: Shannon.
3: She didn't like that.
0: I don't know if that was necessary.
4: Fine. I'll give her.
3: She hates that one more.
0: And it's time to play
5: Minute to Win It.
3: Hi, Jessica. Good morning.
6: Hello.
0: Hi, Jessica.
3: Jessica.
6: Hi.
3: Where are you right now?
6: Here.
0: Where are you now?
6: Can you hear me?
3: We can hear you. Yeah. We got you. Loud and clear.
6: Good, good, good.
3: Where are you? Are you at work? Are you on your way to home?
6: I'm on my way to work.
3: On your way to work. That makes more sense.
0: What do you do for a living, Jessica?
6: I work in the front office of a doctor's office.
0: Okay.
3: That's incredible.
0: It's so incredible.
3: All right. Well, Jessica, listen. $1,000 could go a long way for just about anybody. What would you do with the money?
6: Ooh, I definitely have to buy something for my kids.
0: Oh, nice.
3: You're amazing.
0: You're such a good mom.
3: Well, let's put the timer on. 60 seconds, 10 questions. You get them all right, you win $1,000. What do you say if you don't know an answer?
6: Pass.
3: That's right. We'll try to get back to it if time permits. Remember, you can only pass three times during Minute to Win It. You give us an answer, we're locking it in. Are you ready?
6: Yeah.
3: All right. Andy has your questions. We start in 3, 2, 1.
0: What is the middle day of the week?
6: Wednesday.
0: What is the most viewed video on YouTube?
6: Pass.
0: How many days are in a leap year?
6: 366.
0: How many minutes are in 3 hours?
6: 180.
0: What snack company makes Goldfish crackers?
6: Pepperidge Farm.
0: Spell the astrological sign Pisces.
6: P-I-S-C-E-S.
0: What is the largest American state by land area?
6: Alaska.
0: What metal is the Statue of Liberty made of?
6: Bronze.
0: What actor is famous for starring in Beetlejuice, Birdman, and Batman?
6: Michael Keaton.
0: What upcoming movie is Taylor Swift rumored to be involved with?
6: Toy Story.
0: What is the most viewed video on YouTube?
3: 5 seconds.
6: A baby dancing.
3: A baby dancing. Oh, no.
6: I have no idea.
3: We got them all in right at the buzzer.
0: How do you feel about your answers, Jessica?
6: I don't feel really good about my Statue of Liberty answer.
0: No? What metal is the Statue of Liberty made of? You said bronze. The correct answer is copper.
7: Yeah.
0: So that one, not right. And you were close with the most viewed video on YouTube. Baby Shark is what we're looking for.
3: Baby Shark. Babies are dancing to Baby Shark.
0: Yes. But Baby Shark is what we're looking for.
6: I should have known that one.
0: Well, Jessica, I'm sorry that we don't have $1,000 for you today, but we do thank you for playing Minute to Win It.
3: Yes, we do.
6: Thank you. Love you. Love your show.
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1: Hey, what's going on, everybody?
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1: Yes, it's the Andy Summers Show. 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
1: Andy Summers Ticket Tag means you've got to tag our previous winner in order to be our current winner. We've been doing it all morning, and it's been so much fun.
2: Rebecca, good morning.
3: Good morning.
1: Hi, Rebecca. What are you up to today?
3: Hanging out with my baby.
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1: Yeah, how did that happen?
3: 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Yeah, through iHeartRadio.
2: Wow.
1: Fun.
2: We learned something new today.
1: We don't even know where we are.
2: That's so cool. Rebecca, how old's your baby?
3: 2 months.
1: Oh, what is baby's name?
3: Caden.
2: Hi, Caden.
1: Is he your first?
3: Yes, he is.
1: Oh, my gosh.
2: Do you think we need a night off?
3: Yes.
1: Yeah.
2: You heard that. Oh, my gosh.
1: I know. It's a lot. It's a lot being a mom, but you're a superhero, Rebecca. Oh,
3: thank you.
1: Just know that we appreciate you. All right.
3: Thank you.
1: And we would love for you to win these tickets to the XTU Anniversary Show starring Hardy Saturday, June 27th. It's going to be here before you know it, Rebecca. So tell us, who was our 8 o'clock winner?
3: Is it Jill?
1: It's Jill!
2: You're going to get that night off!
3: Thank you so much. I love Hardy.
1: Oh, good.
2: It's going to be so great. It's going to be a great evening. We've got a whole lineup of side stage performers, too. So it's like an all-day affair at the XTU Anniversary Show.
1: And don't forget, if you look like Hardy, Rebecca, then you should definitely dress like him. And then maybe you'll win a meet and greet.
3: Yeah, maybe.
1: Yes.
2: There you go. Well, Rebecca, everyone's going to have to remember your name for 6:02 tomorrow morning. We'll also accept Caden's name, because that would be cute if someone remembered Caden. That would be adorable.
1: It would.
2: And Rebecca, we'll see you on June 27th.
3: Oh, thank you guys so much. Love you. Love your show.
2: Woo! And now, Andy.
1: Yes?
2: You can't get enough of this new album, right?
1: Oh, my gosh. It's called Dandelion, and it's so good.
2: Here's Ella Langley. Be her.

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1: All of those sound perfect.
0: Every hour, we give you a chance to win with Andy Simple's Chicken Tag.
1: Your next shot, 6:02 tomorrow. Summertime.

0: quick. Who wants ice cream?
1: Always.
0: Yeah. Ice cream for ice cream here on the Andy Summer Show. And there is a new poll out with a new number one flavor.
1: Really?
0: Across the United States of America. And
1: can
0: I gotta say,
1: tell us what the previous number one flavor was?
0: Yeah. It was chocolate chip.
1: Yeah. That is my favorite.
0: Quality. And now it's number two. But before I dive into that top 10, I want you guys to gather some guesses. I want to give you some interesting, fun ice cream fun facts across America. New Jersey is the most ice cream obsessed state. Also, Delaware, Massachusetts, Connecticut, New Jersey, or New York, excuse me, follow in the top five.
1: Okay, I believe it.
0: Most internet searches surrounding ice cream come from New Jersey.
1: Yeah. Here's my thought on this. Right, you might think that southern states would be bigger on ice cream, but your ice cream melts too fast there.
0: Yeah. Arkansas, right? Number 50.
1: Yeah.
0: Doesn't care for it at all. I was thinking the same thing.
1: I didn't even remember that was a state, let's be honest.
0: So, Halo Top ice cream has been awarded the light ice cream. It's the most searched brand in the United States. So it's like kind of like a low calorie option. Cold Stone, Creamery, and Breyers round out the top three most popular brands along with Halo Top.
1: Okay.
0: So, I mean, Cold Stone. I remember when Cold Stone like became a thing in my town. Like, I had never been to a place where you could, like, mix besides, like, putting sprinkles on at
1: it's
0: the end.
1: It's an experience,
0: Right. And they put it on. Do this, and then I had friends who worked there, and I was like, they're going to double up my Reese's cups. If you were to go to a place like that, what do you order? Because my order is different if I'm, like, at a traditional ice cream stop than if I'm at, like, I'm making my own ice cream stop.
1: What are you
0: putting in?
1: So, I mean, I can't ever go wrong with peanut butter cups.
0: I know. I'm
1: gotta
0: always
1: love
0: a go-to.
1: Reese's peanut butter cups, right? I do love that.
0: I got to smash those in there. Donnie, I know you're not an ice cream guy.
2: Yeah, but I would go chocolate chip cookie dough right away.
0: Oh, my gosh. Yeah. And they could do, like, more cookie dough bites in it.
2: Absolutely. Oh.
1: So I'm wondering if that is the number one ice cream.
2: Yeah.
1: I feel like cookie dough might be the number one ice cream, flavor.
0: Cookie dough came in at number three.
1: Oh.
0: Very good guess. Any other guesses on number one across the United States?
2: Is it mint?
1: Ugh, no.
0: Mint.
2: Throw it right away.
1: Yeah.
0: Did not make the top 10.
1: That's to freshen your breath, not to put in
2: cookies and cream.
0: And I'll take these off. Cookies and cream, number eight, Donnie.
1: Yeah.
0: Chocolate was four. Vanilla was five. So we've now got 2, 3, 4, 5, 8.
1: I mean, I'm just gonna put my favorite out there. I don't think that it's number one, but I'm gonna say Ben and Jerry's Cherry Garcia. Is my favorite.
2: Phenomenal item.
0: Yum.
1: Yeah, it is pretty phenomenal.
0: Not on the top 10.
2: How about fish food?
1: Fish food's also good.
0: So good. Rocky Road came in at 10. Coffee at 9.
1: Love coffee.
0: Counting down cookies and cream, then birthday cake
1: at
0: 7.
1: What about like a cappuccino chip?
0: Not on here. Neapolitan is 6. Vanilla 5. Chocolate 4. Cookie dough 3. Chocolate chip 2.
1: What are we forgetting?
0: Strawberry.
1: Really?
2: What?
0: I know. I was shocked about that, right?
1: I don't like this.
0: I don't love this, but according to Google Trends and Google searches, strawberry ice cream is the number one ice cream flavor in the United States of America.
2: Not my Google.
1: No.
2: Not my Google.
1: Not on my Google.
0: Well, we don't want to see what's on Donnie's Google.
1: For sure.
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1: This is a pretty one from Ashley McBride. It's new. What if we don't? It's on 92.5 XTU. We're number one for new hit country.

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Tori Kent's got a new album coming out on September 25th of this year, Heartland Rock and Roll. This single will be a part of that album. It's Rocky Mountain Low, 92.5 XTU.

0: We love a double entendre here in country music. John Morgan and Kid Myself. It's 92.5 XTU, Philly's Country Station. Good morning. It's JJ. What a beautiful weekend we had. I hope you got outside, got to enjoy it. Today is much of the same. Tomorrow, much of the same. And then we start creeping up. We will see 90 degrees by the end of the week. So enjoy the beautiful spring that we're going to have here in the first half of this week. It is a good one. Despite it being Monday, at least it looks beautiful outside. I think you should have lunch outside or take a walk. That's what I'm going to try to do. I've got some fun things for you today. I have a pair of tickets, of course, to join us at our anniversary show. So you win tickets to the anniversary show. Plus, you're going to score tickets to Muscadine Bloodlines pre-show soundcheck experience. We've been giving this away a couple weeks now. It's really cool. It's going to be so much fun. You get tickets to the anniversary show, and then you join us for Muscadine Bloodlines soundcheck. Super cool. Just listen for the cue to call in to win. And that's how you know when to be caller 25, and you will score that. It's going to be a lot of fun. Our anniversary show is going to be here before you know it. We got the t-shirts. They look great, too. Can't wait.
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0: 92.5X to you, Philly's country station, low cash and hometown home. It's Jen Scordo on a gorgeous Monday. So are you as invested as I am in the Summer House drama? Summer House being a reality TV show on Bravo. The drama that surrounds Kyle and Amanda, West and Sierra has me, I mean, basically in a chokehold. I love it. I can't get enough of it. Well, Sierra, because she is the scorned woman in this situation, if you have no idea what I'm talking about, she is getting everything that she could possibly dream. She got Dancing with the Stars after this whole dramatic scene. She's going to do host some iteration of Love Island, and she was recently in a Shaboozy music video. She sings and she dances. She could just kind of sings along with the song and dances around. There's a little clip that he posted on his Instagram. It's a song called Cowgirl, and she is gorgeous. She is one of the most beautiful women in the world. I don't know how any man could do her wrong, but she dances in the video. She's singing around. She obviously looks gorgeous. So go, my dear Sierra. Get all the things that you absolutely deserve. Our commercial-free lunch is coming up shortly on 92.5 XTU.
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0: It just needs to be longer. I need another verse. It's just so good, and I just don't want it to ever end. It's Brunette Tucker Wetmore here on 92.5 XTU, Philly's Country Station. It's JJ on a gorgeous Monday. The Phillies are off today. They need a break. They need a break. They were out on a little West Coast tour. They played the Dodgers on Friday very late. They lost. Then they played them very late as well on Saturday, and they won. They didn't finish that game till like 1 in the morning, and then they lost 9-1. Yesterday. Ouch. So they're traveling back to Philadelphia. The Padres will be in town beginning tomorrow. Maybe we can turn that little West Coast trip around back here on the East Coast. Right? Let's go, Phillies.
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Today is the first day of hurricane season. Let's hope that it's a nice, calm one. Luke Combs there with Hurricane. 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
0: Hi, who's this?
1: Fran.
0: Fran, where are you calling from?
1: Right now, I'm in Northeast Philly.
0: Isn't it a beautiful day? Did you get to go outside?
1: It's gorgeous. I'm actually working right now, and we just had lunch outside.
0: Oh, that's so nice. I'm so glad you got to do that. I can't wait to go bask in some sunshine this afternoon. Well, I know your day's already pretty good because you got to eat lunch outside, but I'm going to make your day better because you're caller 25.
1: Yay!
0: Congratulations.
1: Thank you.
0: You're welcome. You got a pair of tickets to join us at our anniversary show starring Hardy, Saturday, June 27th, Freedom Mortgage Pavilion. 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
1: Wow, that's awesome. That's so exciting.
0: 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You're going to love it, Fran. Thanks for listening to XTU today.
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0: 925 XTU, Philly's Country Station. Hi, it's Nicole. How are you? Happy Monday. An absolute stunning day in the city of brotherly love. It's June 1st already. Like, how the heck did that happen? XTU.
1: Well, I didn't want to show up, but our families go way back. 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Thank God for open bars, because watching all this ain't

0: 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I bet we talk forever if I ever see her again. 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

0: that was me at the beach on Saturday. It was so windy, and it was actually a really nice day. And I was like, if it weren't for the wind, it would be great. It's XTU.
1: Prettiest girl I'd ever seen. Look at her, man, look at me.

0: 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Hi, it's Nicole. How are you? Happy Monday. A stunning day in the city of brotherly love. Get out, go for a walk, or if you're in your car, open your windows and your sunroof and blast XTU. And if you go for a walk, don't forget to download our free app. It's super easy. You just go to the app store, type it in. Hope you had a fantastic weekend. I went to Ocean City for the day on Saturday. Now, originally it was supposed to be like 78 degrees, and then it dropped, and my two BFFs, Diane and Christine, were like, we're still going. Well, it was, we sat on the beach. There was actually a decent amount of people on the beach. Everybody was in sweatshirts, hoodies, blankets, but we're like, you know what? A chilly day at the beach is better than a day at home. So it was still nice. You know, I definitely did not reapply my sunscreen on my nose, so it looked like Rudolph a little bit, but what are you going to do? And then yesterday I was busy. I went to Rittenhouse, our beloved Pierre Robert from our sister station, WMMR. We lost him last fall, and we had a bench dedication for him at Rittenhouse Square. So if you go to the square, go and look for Pierre's beloved bench. He loved being in Rittenhouse. And then I went to Wilmington. Shout out to the Windy Bush Swim Club. Windy Bush Swim Club, my other BFF, Diane, her daughter Rose's birthday. And then I headed over to Collingswood to hang out with Jimmy and Fran. So I was literally bebopping around the Delaware Valley yesterday. So hopefully you had a fantastic weekend. All right. If you didn't, we have a lot of fun stuff. I got tickets to Pocono Raceway. I got anniversary show tickets with the soundtrack for Muscadine Bloodline and more. It's XTU.
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92.5 XTU, Philly's Country Station. Congratulations to Jordan Davis. This is the number one song in the country. Not Luke Combs. It's Turn This Truck Around. But speaking of Luke Combs, he was in Montreal this weekend, and Montreal, unfortunately, did not make the Stanley Cup Finals. It is the Carolina Hurricanes versus Vegas Golden Knights. I'm rooting for Carolina all the way. Went to a game this year, so it's like, let's go for a couple weeks.

0: 92.5 XTU, Philly's Country Station. Hi, it's Nicole. Happy Monday. It's also June 1st already, which is insane. Happy Pride. Obviously, if you listen to me, you know everyone's loved and accepted here on The Nicole Show. So love to celebrate that. And guess what? Morgan Wallen, he needs to get a little better. Now, I don't know if what he did over the weekend was planned. There's a chance it could have been because he wants to be like a rebel, right? So in case you missed it, he was on tour in Denver and supposedly there was a technical issue and he got so mad he flipped over his piano and then he had to sing Sand in My Boots acoustic. Now he did do the song, but it's like, you know, back in the day, and at least, you know, we've seen videos and stuff of like crazy rock stars like smashing their guitars or their drums or their pianos or like burning stuff on stage. And so part of me thinks that like maybe he knew what he was doing. And then a lot of people are like, oh, he just like lost his temper. I don't know. It's just kind of interesting. Obviously, everyone was talking about it. So I was like, maybe he wanted to have everybody talking about the tour. You know what I'm saying? Like, sometimes when those things happen, I'm thinking, maybe he like knew it, right? Or I don't know, maybe just like something flipped on him, no pun intended. So he'll obviously be at the Link coming up July 31st and August 1st. So hopefully there's no piano flipping and no one was hurt. Thank God. Right. All right. Coming up on the guessing game, I have tickets to Pocono Raceway. I also at 5:30 have tickets to the anniversary show. Coming up, XTU.
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1: 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Hi, it's Nicole. Hey, just a friendly reminder. Chris Staples is going to be here August 28th and 29th. How great. Two dates. Excited for the summer, XTU. Buffy's

saw the old man's face. 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He left his fortune to some guy he barely knew. His kids were mad as hell.

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1: 92.5 XTU, Philly's Country Station. Hello, it's Nicole, obviously. It is time for the guessing game, but breaking news, it's official. A.J. Brown has been traded to the Patriots in exchange for a 2028 first-round pick and a 2027 fifth-round pick pending a physical. So he is officially gone. The Eagles already posted. Thank you for everything, AJ. And the bottom line is that, you know, they won a Super Bowl together. And it is really sad. And maybe in a 10, 20, 30 years, we'll get a 30 for 30 to find out. When you think about the fact that AJ Brown wanted out of Philly because of his relationship with Jalen Hurts, like they were best friends. Okay. Best friends. Jalen Hurts is the godfather of AJ Brown's daughter. And that fast, something happened that AJ was like, get me out of here. I don't want to play with him anymore. So, like, this personal issue became professional. So, you know what? We wish him well, and we got a Super Bowl. So, what can you do? It's sad, though. All right, time for the guessing game. Playing for tickets to the Great American Getaway 400 Pocono Raceway. Pocono Raceway, Sunday, June 14th. We're doing movies about cars. Famous movies about cars. Here is the clue. A lot of people are going to be wearing them all summer. A lot of people are going to be wearing them all summer. I think you should get it. If not, I'll give you another clue. 610-660-6925. 610-660-6925. Good luck.
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1: What's happening with Nicole? It's Cheap Chicken Monday at Acme. 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

0: 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Hi, it's Nicole. How are you? Happy Monday. In case you missed it, AJ Brown officially traded to the Patriots. Wah, wah. Let's go, Devontae. Wide receiver number one. All right, we're playing the guessing game for tickets to Pocono Raceway. So we're doing famous movies about cars. Famous movies about cars. Here is the clue. A lot of people will be wearing them this summer.
1: Is it cars?
0: Is it cars? Not it? Good luck.
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0: playing the guessing game on 92.5 XTU for Pocono Raceway tickets. We're doing movies about cars. Here's the clue. A lot of people will be wearing them this summer.
1: Is it Corvette summer?
0: No. Good guess, though. Yeah.

0: Kane Brown. It's called Woman on 92.5 XTU. Hello, it's Nicole. Don't forget, you're listening for the cue to call. Coming up around 5:30, tickets to the XTU Anniversary Show with Hardy and an exclusive soundtrack that you can't even buy. Pretty awesome. Right now, we're playing the guessing game. We're doing it all week. 4:40 is always the first clue. And this is for Pocono Raceway tickets. Hi, who's this?
1: This is Skip.
0: Hey, Skip, where are you calling from?
1: From Telford.
0: How was your day?
1: You know, it was very busy, but I made it through.
0: What do you do?
1: I'm an electrician.
0: You know what? Your time to shine. Everybody getting their air conditionings fixed, right? You just have to make sure you fix it quick so you're not hot when you do the work, right?
1: Oh, it's always hot.
0: Oh, my God. God love ya. All right. Well, hopefully you win these and you could have a little nice Pocono escape. It's always cooler in the Poconos. We're playing for tickets to Pocono Raceway. We're doing famous movies about cars. Here is the clue. A lot of people will be wearing these this summer.
1: So I was thinking the Dukes of Hazzard because girls might be wearing Daisy Dukes.
0: Yes, Skip! Oh, my God. Congratulations. Yeah. You are the smartest person in the Delaware Valley. Congrats.
1: Thanks.
0: You are so welcome. And now a pair of tickets to Pocono Raceway on June 14th. Congratulations.
1: All right. Thank you.
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Hi, it's Nicole. You are still listening for the cue to call. I have tickets to the XTU Anniversary Show with Hardy, plus Muscadine Bloodline soundtrack passes. You can't even buy them.

0: next to you, Philly's Country Station. Hello, it's Nicole. How are you? Happy Monday. Still reeling over the fact that AJ Brown is gone. I just did an Instagram and a TikTok on it because I was like, this all was over a best friendship that went belly up. Not enough people are talking about that. It's all over friendship beef. It's wild, wild. Also, shout out to my friend Elisa, who is driving back to her amazing place in Fairmount. So thank you so much for listening. Hi, who's this?
1: Hi, this is Jen from Pottstown.
0: Hi, Jen. Oh, I don't even have... You're following the rules. What are you doing?
1: Finishing up work for the day and getting ready to head down to the O&J Roberts versus Wilson softball game for it's a state game. So.
0: Ooh, okay. Do you know any of the players?
1: My daughter.
0: Oh my goodness, give her a shout out.
1: So the Devin on O&J Roberts and the rest of the team.
0: Let's go. What's the mascot? The Wildcats?
1: Wildcats. Yes.
0: All right, go Wildcats. We'll hopefully have more to celebrate because you're also caller 25. Congratulations.
1: Oh, yes. Thank you.
0: So pair of tickets to the X Universe show with Hardy plus tickets to Muscadine Bloodlines pre-show soundtrack. You will be there. Congratulations.
1: That is awesome. Thank you so much.
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Hi, it's Nicole. How are you? Hopefully you're having a fantastic Monday. Here's the good news, is that we're going to have more chances for Wildwood Wednesday to go to Barefoot coming up.

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0: Well, if you're looking at the weather for the rest of the week, we're talking sun, 77, 76, 82. Some people are out of school, maybe half a day. Maybe you just want to be crazy and go do something in the city, right? 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How fun, going to the Franklin Institute, Betsy Ross House. 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

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Hi, it's Nicole. Going to be a very nice week. Mm-hmm. And it will be really nice if you give us a follow on Instagram. We post a lot of fun stuff on there. So it's just 92.5 XTU.

0: 92.5 XTU, Philly's Country Station. Hello, it's Nicole. How are you? Hope you're having a fantastic Monday. It's supposed to be gorgeous this week, perfect for an after-dinner stroll. How cool is this? Betsy Ross's great, great, great, great grandson donates her original sewing table to Philadelphia's Betsy Ross House. Isn't this awesome? So on Flag Day, June 14th, the Betsy Ross House in Old City will receive a donation of Betsy's original sewing table from one of her descendants. Yes, I thought that is so cool. And they knew it existed, but she had no idea where it was. And sure enough, her great, great, great grandson had it situated in Maryland's Eastern Shore with a piece of glass on top of it to prevent water stains. And he's been taking care of it. And he said, you know what? I'm going to donate it. So that is really cool. And obviously, we're celebrating our 250th anniversary. So after it is on display at the Betsy Ross House after June 14th, definitely go and check it out. All right. Don't forget, tomorrow morning, ticket tag is back, 602-702-802-902 on the Andy Summer Show for tickets to Hardy, the XTU anniversary show. Mwah.
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